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1: 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How about that? What is a stay away? I don't know.
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0: What's going on? 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I know y'all tuned in.
1: We be in the city.
0: Northside, 85 now that is.
2: Shout out to the east side, man.
0: Of course, the south side. You know what I'm

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1: I'm the baddest booty going to game.
0: Hey, you clocked in with the night shift. We have a chance for you to go see Cardi B and Snoop Dogg live. I would say in concert, but in festival.
1: D-O-double-G. Oh, I like how you did that. I Heart Radio Music Festival.
0: Indeed. Mm-hmm. It's happening.
1: Yep, September 18th and the 19th. So we're actually going to fly you out for two nights in Vegas, and we're going to give you $1,000. Ooh.
0: Check that out, somebody.
1: Listen, so what I need you to do is set your calendar or your reminder or whatever it is that you set up for Monday, August 10th, because that is when you are going to hear a keyword. That's next week. Yeah.
0: Lock in.
1: It's literally the 10th next week. I know. I'm like, what? We just got to. I know. But starting Monday, the 10th, you will hear a keyword for you to have an opportunity to go get flued out to Vegas. Some people ain't never even been to Vegas. And you know what they say when things happen in Vegas. You know what happens.
0: It stays there.
1: Hello. Except if you bring back that comeback witch.
0: What you talking about?
1: Hey, man. We ain't going to talk about that. But anyways, it's just crazy. If you want to point somebody out, 877-741-2328, all you got to do is call our phone lines.
0: 877-741-2328.
1: I'm going to just give it to him one more time. 877-741-2328. You know somebody that made you mad today, or you know somebody that really did something very well. Maybe
0: like
1: somebody...
0: DJ Screen's restaurant.
1: Oh, my goodness.
0: Shout out to Riverview Grill.
1: Yeah. It's
0: in Smyrna.
1: Oh, it is.
0: To die for.
1: The perfect ambiance.
0: That crème brûlée.
1: The food was amazing.
0: Crème brûlée.
1: It was so good. I'm not even going to
0: lie. Good little surf and turf. The fries taste like you in Paris.
1: Look, I'm trying to. Woo! And then you know I got to have me a little lychee. Just make sure you tap in. Okay.
0: It was fire.
1: Yes.
0: 10 out of 10.
1: And if you want to do something to where, you know, hey, I want to cook something at home, don't worry about it because we also got money for you for your groceries after this. Stay close. 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
23: 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Back to the hip hop. 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JoJo Alonzo and Manny Supreme. 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It's the night.

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0: Hey, you clocked in with the night shift. Hey. Again, shout out to DJ Scream. 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
1: It was. Deuces.
0: Because it was a vibe.
1: It was.
0: Much like our station. 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
1: What's up, though? 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I'm about to pull up on you right quick. You got a man. They got to do with me. Come outside right quick.
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2: 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They call me Manny Supreme.
1: I'm JoJo Alonzo.
2: And you clocked in with the night shift. My body cough real quick. 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
1: Yep. 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Who you pointing out?
3: Okay, one thing that's really irritating is people's lack of patience. They can see you're busy as a bartender. You're handling multiple different things. They see me trying to fill up a dishwasher. I make eye contact with them. I give them a little thumbs up, you know. But then when I turn back around and they're up at the bar trying to ask me, can I order? I've already acknowledged you, darling. You know, it's like, y'all trying to crowd me. Give me a second.
2: Now, you don't be having no attitude initially, though, do you?
3: Oh, no, never. No, never. You could ask anybody at my job. I'm always come up with a smile. That's just the type of person I am. I love my job.
2: Now, what's the proper time for someone to give you time to handle your business and then ask for what they need?
3: I would say if I give you an acknowledgement, I would say maybe wait 1 to 2 minutes before, and that's minimum,
1: fair.
3: Max 5 minutes, but at least 1 to 2 minutes before coming up trying to ask me again. They barely even waited 45 seconds.
1: Oh, yeah, that's fair. That's fair. Have some patience out here.
3: Yeah.
1: Thank you for pointing them out.
3: Give me a second.
1: Yeah, man, get some patience, bro. Y'all be doing it too much. But anyways, we got DJ Aaron at 285 Rideout Mix on the way. Don't forget, point him out, 877-741-2328. But let's get into this 285 Rideout Mix. 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

0: 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Hey, what's up, y'all? It's that 285 right out mix. 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

no more, it'll hurt us. 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

0: 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I'm JoJo Alonzo.
1: I'm Annie Supreme.
0: And this is DJ Era and his 285 Ride Out Mix. Now listen, if there is something you want to listen to, because we always listen to what you have to say, all you got to do is slide in DJ Era's DMs. Let him

0: Who doing that? We doing that?
1: Yes, we definitely doing that. Giving you a chance to go all the way to Vegas, and we're going to put some money in your pocket.
0: Come on, somebody. Who want the free money?
1: But we taking you so you can see Cardi B, Snoop Dogg. You know what? We're going to tell him after this. After DJ Eric is done, he just getting started. Stay where you at. It's 96.1 The Beat.
2: 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Spinish.

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0: 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Hey, what's up, y'all? It's that 285 right out mix. 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

0: two wigs, black blue strips, green face grits, Tyler on his Dr. Seuss. I can put a number where your roof is. Paranoid, cause beef curtains, they got loose lips.
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1: It's 96.1 to be the land's new home for hip hop, R&B, and the Breakfast Club. You clocked in with the night shift. I'm Jojo Malonzo. That's Manny Supreme.
2: Hold up. B came from for real.
1: Yo, Andy. Listen, man, we are flying you out to Las Vegas. That's right, September 18th and 19th to the iHeartRadio Music Festival. Two nights. And we can't send you to Vegas without no money.
2: Yeah.
1: So we're going to add $1,000 to that, too. Now, Cardi B will be performing. Snoop Dogg is going to be performing. And obviously many, many more. But we're just going to give you a little, you know, little sneak peek. So listen for that keyword starting on Monday, August 10th. So you can go ahead and be in the building. You and your friend, you and your boyfriend, you and your girlfriend, whoever. All right, you clocked in with the night shift right here on 96.1 The Beat. Shout out to DJ Era at Go DJ ERA. Wait, what is after this? And this is why I'm single. Stay close. It's JoJo Alonzo.
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0: be statisticking every time, bro. And this just got me kind of, it got my booty itching a little bit because I can't
1: believe tripping,
0: this.
1: Gang.
0: I'm just saying, bro. I'm JoJo Alonzo.
1: I'm Annie Supreme.
0: You clocked in with the night shift. Oh, we got that, wait, what? Moment of the night on the way after this. I'm telling you, bro.

0: going on? What's down west side? I know y'all tuned in. North side, 85 now that is.
1: Shout out to the east side, man.
0: Of course, the south side. You know what's going on. On 96.1 the beat.

0: 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Cause wait, what?
1: What you saying?
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7: with the night shift.
0: I'm JoJo Alonzo.
7: I'm Manny Supreme.
0: Mariah the Scientist, Is It a Crime? Is on the way.
7: Shout out to Mariah. She pulled up to that Barbie game the other day with her sister Morgan, man.
0: Yeah, she did.
7: Shout out to Morgan.
0: Not gonna lie, Manny Supreme, this should actually be a crime because stay-at-home boyfriends are on the rise as women now hold more payroll jobs than men.
7: Stay-at-home. I know one of my partners is a fake stay-at-home boyfriend. He just be at home petting the cat all day.
0: Over the last year, jobs held by men decreased by 142,000. While women gained 298,000 jobs. Now, this could be because women are increasingly filing. Well, I said filing, but they're getting these jobs in industry like healthcare and social assistance, which have seen major growth. But I wonder if like OnlyFans considers work. Is that like work too? Is that considered work? Because if that's the case, a lot of more women got employed. But I'm gonna be honest with you, there are a lot of smart women out there. We really need to be running the whole world, not facts, just the United States, like the entire world.
7: Facts.
0: So, but having a stay-at-home boyfriend is insane. Now, I do the work, but you ain't staying at home nothing. You're not staying at home.
7: And what if he tell you he want to stay at home? What you
0: My
7: gonna tell
0: man
7: him?
0: Ain't never telling me he want to stay at home, cause he gonna stay at home, all right? His home, in his name, somewhere else, not with me. What? Please stop playing with me. Men, go get a job. I don't even care if it's a part-time job at McDonald's or if it's a part-time job at Kroger or a part-time job and no shots at all. I'm just saying, like, part-time job anywhere. Who cares? Do it. Shoot. We need interns. Come up here. Something, anything.
7: You want him working with you?
0: Man, something.
7: The question is he going to want to work with you?
0: Something. Something. Shoot, get up off that couch and stop playing with me. And look at you. Now you want to get this $1,000 for groceries. Don't worry, I'm going to get to you anyway. After this, ain't that right, man, Spring?
7: Mm-hmm, we got you, twin. Just stay right there.
0: It's 96.1 Beat.
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0: Simon, we have $1,000 for you. For you can spend that on some groceries.
1: Because we know it feels like every time you go to the grocery store, you got to go right back. We got you.
0: Exactly. Young Miami Spin That is on the way right after this. Gunna and Burna Boy. I'm JoJo Alonzo.
1: I'm Manny Supreme.
0: We clocked in with the night shift right here on 96.1 The Beat, as well as that Manny Minute. So, if you know, Manny Supreme always got something for you if you're an independent artist or if you're a YN, for real, for real.

0: in. You're clocked in with the night shift. 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I'm JoJo Alonzo.
1: I'm Annie Supreme.
0: Drake Future, Molly Santana, Ran to Atlanta is on the way. Shout out to everybody who came here with a dollar and a dream and you made something out of yourself. Big shout out to you. Yeah. Shout out to everybody who is back in town to start college.
1: Mm-hmm.
0: Or they not from here, but they just get here because they about to start college.
1: Go Panthers. Yeah. Got some pretty special announcements on the way about that GSU football season. Yeah. Act like you know.
0: Okay. It's 96.1 The Beat, obviously. One thing we're going to do is put you on, and we have $1,000 for you thanks to Amy Witherite and 1-800-TRUCK-WRECK, okay? Let us know why you need $1,000 for groceries. Go to 961thebeat.com. Let's get into that Manny Minute.
1: Yes, the Manny Minute is for you, America. If you are a fan of new music, if you live in the A, if you're not from the A, but you sometimes try to figure out how Atlanta artists say certain things, because, you know, in our music, it's so specific to our area. You know, you could tell somebody that's from the west side, from the west side. You could tell somebody that's from the east side, from the east side. I don't know. JoJo, can you tell that I'm from College Park?
0: I can tell. Shoot. Y'all, no.
1: 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I'm going to go into a deeper context if you stay into the 11 o'clock hour. I don't know why you wouldn't, because we also got details on how you could get some more money.
0: And get flued out.
1: To Vegas to go see Cardi B and Snoop D-O-double-G, a.k.a. Mr. Dog.
0: Yep, he ain't lying to you either, but it's literally coming up after this, so make sure you stay close. It's 96.1 The Beat. Wake up. Y'all need to get up. Wake up.
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off, freak. How the f*** is that your man? It's 96.1 The Beat. I am Manny Supreme, the most energetic entertainer. Shout out to my partner in crime, JoJo Alonzo. You clocked in with the night shift. Listen, who to watch for is the time for me to let all of our listeners know what music you should be on the lookout for again. My brother Harry Rock dropped the project. I literally haven't had a chance to not listen to it, because if I'm not working on the radio, I'm playing FIFA with my guy Izzy listening to my brother Harry Rock's new project. So again, go check out some of my favorite projects. See, I'm so excited about the music. 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Again, shout out to my brother Harry Rock. The Square Father 2 is out right now. You know, JoJo said her favorite song is Typo with EA Lil Re and Prada Bag Shawty. No cap. Like, that's no cap. So go check it out for yourself. 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Under track. Stay close. We got details on how you can become $1,000 richer right after this. Yeah. Spinach.

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0: clap, let it clap. 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
0: Lap. 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
1: I'm the baddest buddy going in the game, JoJo Alonzo.
0: And you clocked in with the night shift. Shout out to all of our interns again. That's reached out. Again, it's over my Instagram at Manny Supreme, at useless.radio if you're trying to come up here and help us out with our media. Yeah.
1: Yeah, because we need it. Come help us, please. But also, we want to help you. 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They are going to surprise one lucky listener with $1,000 worth of groceries, okay? Mm-hmm. So please make sure you tap in. And we're also flying you out to Vegas.
0: Says who?
1: Says us, because that's what we're doing. Two nights in Vegas, and we're going to also put some spending money in your pocket. You can't go to Vegas without no spending money. We all know that. So $1,000 we do want to give you to spend on whatever it is that you want. September 18th and 19th for our iHeart Radio Music Festival.
0: Come on now, somebody.
1: Yeah. Now, Cardi B. She's performing, Snoop Dogg's performing, and plenty more. But we need you to make sure you listen for that keyword starting next week on Monday. We just trying to get you, you know what I'm saying, up to date on what's going on. I'm trying to tell you, we really giving you the play. So just make sure, just be mindful that that's what's going on. Follow us on socials. That way you can get your reminder over there, because we're going to let you know at The Beat ATL. And then follow us personally. We got our own stuff going on. I'm JoJo Alonzo, and you can follow me at _ JoJoAlonso. And of course, my podcast with Nav Green and Reggie Ball at Broken Play Show. Tap in. And of course, my dog Manny. Hello, Supreme.
0: At Manny Supreme. Tap in on all social medias. Two N's, one I. Supreme. Lock in.
1: Yeah, you heard my dog. Don't forget, check us out every Monday through Friday, 7 p.m. to midnight. Our sis, Shay Diddy, she's up next with a night shift, and we clocking out.
0: See you.
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Janice STFU, kicking things off with that Drake ATL. What's good? Did you miss me? Shea Diddy's back at his thing. Freshly back from vacation, your girl was in Norway where the sun never sets, then Copenhagen where the people always smile. And I will tell you guys, it was a time to be had. So get out there and get you some passport stamps. Now, coming up, I'm going to get on some Kehlani for you guys. Plus, I got a request for that gold link right now. My guy right here made it on Barack Obama's summer playlist. Let's get into this Boss Man deal.

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0: Brand new day, Spider-Man. It is out. Already did $900 million at the box office the first week. But have you guys seen the film? I have not, obviously, because I've been out of the country. But all my friends who have BMWs quickly told me about how Spider-Man apparently paid BMW to push a trailer right to the dashboard of your BMW. Now, if you have a newer model, you would have gotten the alert for this. And a lot of people are saying that it's pretty invasive for BMW to push this ad to your car, especially if you purchased your vehicle. Like, at some point, y'all have got to, like, stop using and abusing your access to people just to make a dollar. But, you know, this is a capitalist society, so it's probably never going to change. We're going to pay these bills. Coming back with that TI. Plus, I got to get on some Young Jock. Keep it locked right here. 96.1 The Beat.
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17: 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Somebody tell them people Mr. Hem is here.
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0: I'm him. 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Somebody tell them people Mr. Hem is here.
1: Whoa, whoa, whoa, whoa, whoa, whoa.
0: Mr. Hem.

0: You could put me any place on the map, cause I'm him. 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Somebody tell them people Mr. Him is here.
1: Whoa, whoa, whoa, whoa, whoa, whoa.
0: Mr. Him is here.
1: Whoa, whoa, whoa, whoa, whoa, whoa.
0: Mr. Him.
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0: Something about them being from here, it always just hit different. Coming on with that Ash and the Blunt, the latest right there from Black and Young Thug. 96.1 The Beat, the new home for hip-hop, R&B, and the Breakfast Club. Shake duties to this thing. I know you need some extra cash for that gas, and we are trying to get you gassed up all summer long. Partnered with Kroger. All you got to do is lock in tomorrow at noon. Ferrari and BT, they are going to be announcing the location for you to pull up to at noon tomorrow for you to get a full tank of gas. Now, we're doing this all month long thanks to Kroger. So if you want more details, get it for yourself, theBATL.com.
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0: That smacks but a bees. Let us right here at 96.1 The Beat, the new home for hip-hop, R&B, and The Breakfast Club. Your girl Shay Diddy's in a thing. You know what we doing, kids. Still trying to get you hooked up with some cash. $1,000 could be yours. 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
2: Shake that like you out of control. That thing to your throat gets sore. Bend it on down, put your face on the floor. That to your legs can't stand. High freak with the word in a hand.

They are forever trying to ruin Chipotle for me. What up, y'all? Shay did his hair. 96.1 The Beat, the new home for hip-hop. R&B, The Breakfast Club. But go on vacation, come back. And this cyclosporia explosive diarrhea outbreak is still happening. And now, apparently, we got another thing to worry about. Apparently, Chipotle, their jalapenos are being investigated as a possible source of a salmonella outbreak. Now, salmonella actually has very similar, you know, effects on your body, including diarrhea, vomiting, all type of ish. My brother had

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0: 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Yeah.
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2: 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Miami. 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

sometimes you gotta let that bag talk. We're gonna talk about my girl Cardi B and her latest major move coming up. So then, let's get into the latest right here from Coi Leray and NBA YoungBoy. 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
3: You see what I'm saying? 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

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Shea Dinner's in the stand. We still trying to help you fill up that gas tank. Compliments of Kroger. I'll give you details when you got to lock in for your chance to win. 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Sometimes

0: Ash in the Blunt. The latest right there from Black and Young Thug. 96.1 The Beat, the new Hall of Hip Hop. R&B in the Breakfast Club. Shay Dude is here. This summer, 96.1 The Beat got gas. We're filling up your tank. Every week, we're going to be pulling up somewhere in the city, blessing some lucky listeners with free fill-ups at Kroger gas stations. Now, all you got to do is lock in with Angela Yee at noon tomorrow. She's going to be dropping the location for you to pull up and get your gas tank full. And then you can link up with Fry and BT during the night shift, and you might be able to roll out with a full tank as well. So if you want more details, lock in starting tomorrow at noon with Angela Yee for your next spot to get your gas. We're going to pay these bills. Coming back with some Tims. Keep it locked right here. 96.1 The Beat.
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1: Funny how anytime Chems drops a track to somebody, they try to relate her as if they are dating. Come on now. Shea Dude is here, 96.1 The Beat, the new home for hip-hop, R&B, and The Breakfast Club. Still trying to get y'all lit on this good Wednesday. We are officially halfway to the weekend. But big shout-out to 21 Savage as he gave back to the ATL in a big way with his 10th annual school drive. Now, of course, he does it every single year. He's giving back to the kids in the community with backpacks, haircuts, and all of that. So big shout-out to 21 Savage. It's always a good time every time. We're going to pay these bills. Coming back with some Drake. Plus, let me get on some trim. Keep it locked right here. 96.1 The Beat.
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All right, kids, let's get back to it. Shay did his hair, still trying to help you rise and grind. So coming up, we're going to get on a throwback from Lil Wayne. Plus, we got that Fat Smacks on deck right now. It's Trim with coconut water. 96.5.

0: You're going to love me if you get your hands on this cash. What up, y'all? Shay did this in this thing. You want your chance of trying to win $1,000. 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All you got to do is listen up for the keywords we give you. 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

0: right, kids. Shay did still on this thing. We're going to get into another answer request, but it's Drake with Shebang. 96.0 B.
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2: 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And make sure you hit that follow button on that IG at the Beat ATL. Pop that thing,
3: let it clap, ride this. Let's go. Spread them cheeks, let me see that. 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That thing till your throat gets sore. 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That till your legs can't stand. High freak with the word in a hand.

0: that for a free tank of gas. What up, y'all? Shay did his hair, 96.1 The Beat. You know what we're doing tomorrow at noon, right? My girl Angela Yee, she is going to be dropping the next Kroger location for you to pull up to in the city for your chance to get a gas tank free full up. All you got to do is lock in for the location at noon and be one of the first few listeners to pull up for their free tank of gas. All thanks to Kroger as we get keep your gas tanks full all summer long. Keep it locked right here, 96.1 The Beat.
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2: 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They'll never be the little boys. Be buying her flowers and taking her to the movies.
3: 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You see what I'm saying? 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
3: 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Ain't no goddamn clippers. 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

0: Wrapping things up with that Megan Thee Stallion. All right, kids. Shay Diddy, I'm about to get up out of here. About to go enjoy the rest of my Wednesday. But you know what's up for you next? We got the world-famous Breakfast Club in the building. DJ Envy, Charlamagne Tha God, Jess Hilarious. They're all going to be back in this thing trying to get you lit. So keep it locked right here. 96.1 The Beat.
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0: wrapping things up earlier, Bridge 16 westbound around Sugarloaf Parkway. I'm Art Dad Dan Merring with your total traffic.
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17: Ohio State is number one in the preseason college football coaches poll. Oregon, Georgia, Texas, and Notre Dame round out the top five, with defending champion Indiana number six. Some big deals got done in the NFL. The Falcons agreed to a three-year extension with running back Bijan Robinson worth $75 million. And the Bears and right tackle Darnell Wright come to terms on a four-year deal worth $116 million. Both are the richest deals ever at their positions. I'm Matt McCoy.
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3: Hello, who's this?
4: What up, Doe? This is Chris Rose, a.k.a. 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
3: What up, Doe? Detroit's in the building. What's up? Talk to us. Get it off your chest, brother.
4: Hey, first of all, I just want to say good morning, Charlamagne, DJ Envy, and Jess Hilarious.
5: Peace,
4: good morning.
5: King.
4: Man, look, now, I listen to y'all every day, and I love all y'all, man. But, Charlamagne, man, you got to stop getting on Jess about smoking weed in the morning.
5: Why?
6: I don't smoke weed in the morning.
5: Nope. Everybody know you're a drug addict. Okay, that's exactly why I'll be telling y'all not to have that conversation.
4: Not smoking weed in the morning.
5: Not, they think you are. See?
4: Even if you take the edible or whoever, you feel me?
5: You see what I'm saying?
4: Sometimes people need that like they need their coffee.
6: You know what I'm saying?
5: But you ain't even doing it.
6: Don't do that.
5: But that's what happened when you had a conversation at 6 in the morning.
6: That's what happened when you jump in and you make it seem like I'm a junkie.
5: Because every morning he's telling you that you need drugs and I got drugs for you.
6: He does not tell me that every morning.
3: I did not say that.
6: He's trying not to enable
3: me. No, I did not.
4: Hey, look.
5: I got a packer for you, Jess.
4: Drug
5: I got drugs for you.
3: No, I did not.
5: I was at such a
4: place. You drink coffee every morning, don't you?
5: No, I don't. I
6: don't drink coffee at all.
5: I don't drink coffee at all.
3: No, me neither.
5: No.
4: All right, Charlamagne, you act like you so perfect, man. What's up, man?
6: Yeah, you did.
5: I don't really drink coffee.
6: He comes in here, he eats his vitamins, bull digs.
5: That's right.
6: Every morning, that's it.
3: But nobody talks about it. I just brought it today. Hello, who's this?
7: Wow. Hi, good morning. This is Stacy.
3: Hey, what's up,
5: and you
3: Stacey?
5: Another one. Peddling cupcakes every goddamn morning.
7: This ain't even about cupcakes. But wait a minute. When are we mad about a black man doing successful in his business without selling drugs before? Well, technically, I am selling that. But okay, no. Anyway, yo, that's not what I'm calling to talk about. Stop. You know what, Charlamagne? You get me every time. Just hilarious. We didn't talk about your comedy show in Brooklyn.
6: Oh, yeah.
7: Because
6: yeah.
7: I was so busy with the DJ Envy stuff. Yo, just hilarious. I done seen you so many times.
6: Yeah.
7: And I never asked for anything free. I am a believer of supporting black people or whatever like that. Just hilarious. You are hilarious.
6: Thank you, love.
7: Remember, I knew nothing about you. My sister, she loves you. Like, she loves you.
6: Thank you, Stacey.
7: But no, just hilarious. Let's talk about the boys at this thing. Let's talk about the men at this thing.
6: Oh, you're talking about the Brooklyn Improv. Great. Yes, honey.
7: Yes. Oh, wait. Don't call me honey. That's gay.
6: Okay.
7: I am still a guy.
6: Okay, Stacey. Okay. But yes.
7: Thank you. Like, what? No.
6: A few of them was looking good, weren't they?
7: I was so... No, a few of them. God damn.
3: How many you bag, Stacey? How many you bag?
6: He can't because one
7: none,
6: of them is a couple.
7: None. I'm shy.
6: Two of them are in a relationship, but I think the other two are.
7: Yo, I was like an hour and a half late. When I got there, Desi with his spawn ass. Oh, sorry. Desi was just getting off a stage. Yo, Desi was just getting off a stage. And yo, he actually remembered me. So tell Desi, I said, what's up?
6: Okay, I got you. He came to see us in Atlanta, too.
5: Stacey, I don't know if you know, but it's a salmonella outbreak in Booty all through Brooklyn. Okay, I don't know if you know that.
7: It has nothing to do with the booty. So the booty is protected. Okay?
6: Period.
7: So, yeah. But no, thank y'all so much. Y'all know I watch y'all on Netflix every morning whenever I'm not laid up with something cute and light. But no, I love y'all. Like, y'all.
3: Yo, goodbye. Okay. Goodbye, Stacey.
5: Why are you hanging up on Stacey? Because that's what I'm expressing.
7: Wait, exactly. Why are you hanging up so much?
5: Being homophobic, man.
3: I'm not. We got to go. We can't get a time.
5: You know why, Stacey? Because Envy can start getting bricked up. And you know, comfortable. He's like, damn, why is this
6: like
5: turning me on?
6: I don't like you talking about other people. I don't like you talking about other guys. How much you be laid up.
7: Envy puts a lot of money in these pockets.
6: Don't say it like that, Stacey.
7: DJ Envy. No, DJ Envy, you do.
3: Oh, my gosh.
7: DJ Envy, you know what we have. Stop playing.
5: That's what Diddy, that's what the Punisher used to say about Diddy. Diddy put a lot of money in these pockets.
7: DJ Envy is a real one, for real. DJ Envy, I love you, for real.
6: You are my God.
3: I love you back.
7: Like, seriously. Yep. Okay, got it. Bye.
3: Yo, Stacey's crazy.
6: Stacey has been to at least 4 comedy shows of mine. Like, he will travel with me.
3: He
6: never asks, can he get in? He always buy tickets.
5: Nah. Did he bring cupcakes?
6: He brings me edibles every time. Okay. Yes.
5: See,
3: you did that to yourself.
5: See what I'm saying?
3: Get it off your chest. 800-585-1051. If you need to vent, hit us up now. It's The Breakfast Club. Good morning.
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10: ATL, let's check out those roads.
11: Good morning. We had some road work running late this morning on 316 westbound near Sugarloaf Parkway that had you backed up coming in from Lawrenceville headed to 85, which is starting to get busy with the merging volume anyway. Headed down from the junction towards Jimmy Carter Boulevard. Also got a bad accident this morning. This is on Interstate 285 northbound and East Point just before Washington Road at exit 1. Three left lanes are blocked along with trouble nearby in Riverdale, Jonesboro Road at Old National Highway. I'm Art Bad Man Merring with your total traffic.
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0: I'm Jaleesa Chapman on the Black Information Network. In 1921, Sadie Alexander became America's first Black economist. White employers, however, did not care about her PhD in economics from the University of Pennsylvania. So what does Alexander do? She goes back to school and earns her law degree. Dr. Alexander then combined her skills to launch a remarkable career as a civil rights lawyer, joining President Harry Truman's Committee on Human Rights in 1946, and even marching alongside Martin Luther King Jr. in 1965. Dr. Alexander died in 1989, but her legacy lives on. A group of young Black women launched the Sadie Collective to honor the trailblazer and recruit more women of color into the world of economics.
1: We understand that economists help to shape the world. Diversity is absolutely essential in order for good policies to be created.
0: And that's a fact. I'm Jaleesa Chapman on the Black Information Network.
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0: achieving a combined 12 number one albums and 7 number one singles, Cash Money Records is one of the most successful labels in the history of hip-hop. Founded by brothers Byron Birdman Williams and Ronald Slim Williams, the label would lift the Louisiana rappers from local stages to national acclaim. Juvenile, BG, Turk, Bulletproof, and later Lil Wayne would form the Hot Boys and would catch the attention of Universal Record executives.
1: Juvie, Weezy, Turk, that's my clique. Disrespect, I'ma get you called to the mall quick.
0: Resulting in Cash Money's first big windfall in 1998. And while the success came with some dissension, the label remains relevant today by signing Nicki Minaj, Drake, and DJ Khaled.
2: In this very moment, I'm king. In this very moment, I slay Goliath with a sling.
0: In May of this year, Cash Money Records donated over $225,000 to Forward Together New Orleans to help pay the June rent for hundreds of tenants residing in various projects around the Big Easy. This is Frankie Darcell for the Black Information Network.
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1: 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Yeah, she back at it. Bring it, bringing them back. 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
1: Whoa, whoa, whoa, whoa, whoa, whoa.
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3: I go by the name Ferrari Simmons. Ladies love R&B tonight.
2: That's right, man. Ladies of R&B is tonight. We're going to be celebrating all the Leos, including myself.
3: When is Leo season over?
2: Never. Leo season is over. Never.
3: Okay.
2: Never.
3: Libras is next.
2: I don't know.
3: I think.
2: Hey, I don't know. But I know the Leos will be outside.
3: Ladies love
2: tonight.
3: R&B tonight at Flow Lounge.
2: Yep, at Flow, we will be in full effect, grown and sexy only. No YNs allowed.
3: One time for Brian Michael Cox.
2: Shout out Keith Thomas too,
3: Keith,
2: man.
3: Keith Thomas, what up? Bowtie. I was gonna say Bluetooth, but yeah, he go by Bowtie now.
2: Bowtie.
3: Okay.
2: Yeah, it's gonna be
3: and Mixmaster.
2: It's gonna be fun, man.
3: Okay. Ladies love R&B tonight. Back commercial free. Got some obvious Chris Brown on the way. It's 96.1 The Beat.
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0: Chris Brown, obvious 96.1 to beat. I'm Ferrari Simmons.
1: I'm, you know, BT.
0: 3 o'clock hour on the way. We got some money we giving away, BT.
1: That's right. We got $1,000.
0: All you
1: got
0: to do is keep listening. Also, say this number so you can shout out your crush. 877-741-2328 as we get to this Gunna Burna Boy, WGFT, on 96.1 to beat. 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

0: Ferrari the Scientist, is it a crime? 96.1 The Beat. I am Ferrari Simmons.
1: I am, you know, BT.
0: Well, some folks in that carpool lane, boy.
1: Well, I'm trying to tell you, school is back.
0: Back. Everybody back. Back to back to back.
1: Back, back, back, back, back.
0: Everybody back. I hope you guys have a blessed 2026-2027 year. We have $1,000 we're giving away next.

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1: Hey, nice hip hop, the beat Atlanta's home for hip hop and R&B. I am Ferrari Simmons.
0: I'm, you know, BT.
1: What you need, Tim's on the way. My favorite part of the show, BT, is when we turn that frown upside down, trying to get you out that friend zone.
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0: 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What it do? It's time to get back to the music with Ferrari Simmons and You Know BT.
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I'm from Woodstock, Georgia. And I'm logging with Ferrari and BT on 96.1 The Beat. 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

0: It's Ferrari. Hello, who's this?
1: Okay, friend. Okay, well, hi, this is Q, and I was calling to tell my creep, a.k.a. Decatur Cheese, that I love him. I've been loving him for the last 20 years, and I just want him to know that I'm going to always love him, and I'm not going anywhere. Ooh. So if you're messing with him, you listen. Ooh. You mess with him quietly. I don't fight over men, but I'll f*** you up about him.
0: Talk spicy, friend. That's what I'm talking about. Yeah.
1: That's it. That's all.
0: Okay. I appreciate you calling. Thank you for calling, friend.
1: Thank you.
0: Call me. 877-741-2328. Ferrari Simmons, you know BT. It's nice and important.
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1: You got me effed up.
0: 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Call us right now. 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

0: 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If you've been in an accident, call 855-JAY-SANDERS.
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1: Kalani, Jordan on the 2G coming up in the next 3 minutes. We got Brandy on the phone from Duluth. What's got you
3: waiting too long for my food?
1: Ooh.
3: And it's Atlanta traffic.
1: Waiting too long for your food and it's Atlanta traffic. Yeah. That's what I'm talking about. What's your station, twin?
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1: The
3: Beat.
0: Yeah. Yeah. Yeah. Yeah. Yeah. Yeah.

0: set it off.
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3: 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Like, ain't even like that. Ain't her mama white.

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0: Butter B. We got a big announcement about Fat Smack. We're going to be live in the studio
1: Fat
0: next
1: Smack
0: week.
1: Get a lot of money, man. I seen him at the Louis store last week.
0: Yes, sir. Ladies of R&B tonight, right?
1: Yeah, ladies of R&B tonight. We at Flow, man. Push up Leo's. You know the vibes is Leo season. You dig?
0: Yeah. Music by that boy. You know BT.
1: You did.
0: You should start DJing, bro.
1: No.
0: It's nice.
1: I like leaving.
2: I used to think about immature things. You know, like, do you love me? Do you want me? Are you gonna call me like you said you would? Is this really your real phone number?

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2: Hey, y'all know what the f*** going on. It's time for that 5 o'clock meets with Ferrari Simmons on 96.1 The Beat, twin. Yeah.

Go by the name of Ferrari Simmons. Welcome, everybody, back to school. Traffic is absolutely sensationally aggressive, annoying. 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
1: Right now, I'm about to introduce y'all to
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2: 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I am Ferrari Simmons.
0: I am, you know, BT.
2: The 6 o'clock hour is next. It's time for
0: You Got Me Amped Up.
2: What's getting on your damn nerves? Call us 877-741-2328. I have a DJ listening session today. Well, BHMPZ. I almost said the wrong PZ. I know it's different PZs. BHMPZ. DM me at Ferrari Simmons. Here's Kehlani. Fold it.

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0: Kalani, Joe D'Onatucci coming up in the next 3 minutes. We got Brandy on the phone from Duluth. What's got you f***ed up?
2: Waiting too long for my food.
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2: 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I go by the name, you know BT.
3: I go by the name Ferrari Simmons.
2: Ferrari, it is time for In Case You Missed It. Okay. ASAP Rocky was on Jason Lee show, and Jason Lee asked him about how did he feel about him stealing Drake's woman.
3: Rihanna.
4: I don't think Rihanna was Drake's woman, but go ahead.
2: I think Rihanna was Drake's woman, and I think ASAP Rocky
3: was definitely Chris Brown's woman at one point.
2: Yeah, but you know, she was dating afterwards.
3: Did her and Drake make it official? Were they official?
2: Drake told the world he loved Rihanna.
3: Yeah, but it didn't mean I don't know if that was his girl. Anyway, go ahead.
2: They was hunching, and at one point in time they had a thing going on, and ASAP Rocky afterwards, you know, he scooped her up.
3: Yeah.
2: And he said he sees all the disses that Drake is doing, and all he said he ain't responding to none of that in those songs and none of that.
3: I mean, he don't got to. He won at the end of the day. He got the family too.
2: Yeah.
3: And she love ASAP Rocky.
2: And he said he can't believe that Drake is still like upset about that whole situation.
3: I don't think he's upset. I just think he's probably just throwing a little.
2: I think Drake is petty, and I definitely think that it kind of stings a little bit. You know what I'm saying?
3: I think he's cool.
2: I don't know, man.
3: I don't think.
2: Do you know these light skinned brothers out here, man? They be sensitive.
3: Okay. All right. That commercial free in 5 minutes. Got some Butter B fat smack on the way. It's nice upon the beat.
5: Wake up. 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
7: 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You see what I'm saying? Ain't nobody got time for that, man, to have your little stud friend in the house. 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
7: You know what I'm saying? She tells you she cutting hair. Ain't no goddamn clippers. Ain't none of y'all no barbers.
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1: Oh, man, you already know. Shout out to you, East Side, West Side, North Side, South Side, for rocking with your boys.
0: Saucy Santana's taking over the show on Friday. We about to get off the radio.
1: We about to get quiet on the creek.
0: The night shift is up next with JoJo Lazo and Manny Supreme. 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
2: Hey, yo, Atlanta, what's good? It's the one and only Mr. Thanksgiving DJ Drama. Hey, yo, ATL, stop what you're doing right now. Ladies and gentlemen, JoJo Alonso and Manny Supreme have entered the building. Turn your speakers up. It's time to clock in with the night shift. 96.1
3: The Beat. Yes, sir! ATL, we are back in the building. It is me, the most energetic entertainer, Manny Supreme. Shout out to my partner in crime, JoJo Alonso. And you clocked in with the night shift right here on 96.1 The Beat. Okay, first, I want to give my condolences. All right, me and JoJo, actually, his good homie passed away yesterday. So I do want to give my condolences to Maze and his whole family, man. A beautiful soul gone too soon. Man, we got to stop the gun violence out here, man. I mean, it's just too much going on. And with too much going on, you know, whenever something bad, we got to follow it up with something good, okay? I got a chance to go see Clarissa Shields, yes, versus Kay Scott live at the State Farm Arena. I don't want you to miss out. That's why I want you to call me up right now, twin. Here is my personal number, 877-741-2328. Again, call me up and get these tickets, man. Who want to watch a fight at the State Farm Arena? Come on again. Call me, 877-741-2328. You never know. If you're at the State Farm Arena, you may even run to Chris Thorkelson, man. If you do, tell him Manny Supreme said, what's up? Really?

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0: rather lie than lose you. I'd rather lie. I'd rather.
1: 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I am Manny Supreme. Listen, I've never seen two women fight, but I definitely want to be at the Clarissa Shields versus Kay Scott fight that's happening on the 15th of this month at the State Farm Arena. 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I got a pair of tickets.

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Call me up. And then, coming up after I play some Gucci Mane and Plies, I'm going to tell you how you can get $1,000.

0: It's 96.1 to be. Who is this?
1: This is Lisa from Rome, Georgia.
0: Lisa from Rome, Georgia. Sound like you're doing 130 miles per hour right now, Lisa.
1: I may be. I don't know.
0: Hey, don't ask. Don't tell. What's up, though? How was your day today?
1: My day's good. How about yourself?
0: I cannot complain, and it's even better now that I'm in here talking to all of my fellow ATLians trying to get home from this busy hump day. Now, listen, what you calling me up here for tonight, man?
1: I'm calling, trying to get those tickets, those horse and field tickets.
0: No. So you like to see people fight? That's what you be on?
1: Yes.
0: Okay. All right. You don't be betting money now, do you? You be betting, or you just like to watch it?
1: I just like to watch. I don't do no
0: betting. Okay, I feel you. I got to save every penny I can get. You feel me?
1: Absolutely.
0: All right. Now, you're doing 200 miles per hour. I'm pretty sure that's how fast you're going to be trying to get to this fight on the 15th at State Farm. Who you going to have with you doing the dash to State Farm Arena? Who you taking with you to the fight?
1: My daughter.
0: Now, come on. W Mama, let your daughter know that y'all will be in the building. Oh, yeah, it's happening. August 15th at the State Farm Arena. Clarissa Shields versus Kay Scott. Let the city know who just hooked you up with these tickets.
1: 96.1.
0: Oh, yeah. Now, listen, I still got $1,000 for you towards your groceries. If you want to win, all you got to do is stay right there. Those details are coming up right here on the beat.
2: Yeah, spinach.

Uncle Jojo Alonzo, and you clocked in with the night shift. Now, we're giving out free gas tomorrow, and I don't want you missing out on that free gas and making sound effects like this. So, that's why I want you to stay close, because coming up at the top of the hour, I'm giving you those details on how you can get your gas tank filled up, if it's on E, on us, for free, and details on how you can become $1,000 richer. Stay close to it.